Music by the Strauss of the North, as he was known. Hans Christian Lumbye, his Copenhagen Steam Railway Gallop. And that was the Danish National Radio Symphony Orchestra performing. I've got the Strauss of all Strausses, coming up next. 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Welcome to the dinner concert. We are going to start off with a beautiful trip down the Blue Danube with Johann Strauss Jr.

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Eugene Ormandy and the Philadelphia Orchestra came in at number 70 on your classical countdown. The Blue Danube Waltz by Johann Strauss Jr. here on WRR 101. And thanks for dropping by tonight for the dinner concert. I hope you've got something yummy on the table before you this evening. Good to have you here for the music. This is from Solomon by Handel. It's the Arrival of the Queen of Sheba.

Christopher Hogwood and the Academy of Ancient Music. Quick bit of music by Handel is Arrival of the Queen of Sheba. We're going to stay in the same general time period and hear some music by Bach now, his French Suite No. 3. Andras Schiff playing the piano for your dinner concert here on WRR 101.

0: Andras Schiff playing the piano for the French Suite No. 3 by J.S. Bach here on WRR 101. 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

Burkhard Kletzner playing the oboe, Klaus-Peter Flohr conducting the German Symphony Orchestra of Berlin, Antonio Pasculi, that was his concerto on motives from the opera La Favorita. Well, how are you? Good to have you here for the dinner concert. I'm Matt Rogers. I've got one of the most famous pieces ever composed in a classic recording featuring the NBC Symphony Orchestra on the way in just about 3 or 4 minutes. After this, Berceuse, or Lullaby by Gabriel Fauré.

Itzhak Perlman playing the violin, Samuel Sanders playing the piano, the Berceuse Opus 16 by Gabriel Fauré here on WRR 101. A classic recording of a classic of classics by Rossini coming up here in just a second. Support for WRR comes from Sid Richardson Museum in Fort Worth's Sundance Square, open to the public daily, now on display. Russell's Retreat explores the works made by the cowboy artist during his summers at Glacier National Park in Montana. This is the overture to William Tell by Gioachino Rossini. It's going to be performed by the Dallas Symphony Orchestra at their Parks concerts June 2nd through 6th. This recording features the NBC Symphony Orchestra, Arturo Toscanini conducting William Tell Overture by Rossini.

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The William Tell Overture by Gioachino Rossini, the NBC Symphony Orchestra led by Arturo Toscanini. It's going to be performed by the DSO at their Parks concerts June 2nd through the 6th. 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

Frederick Fennell and the Dallas Winds with the Scherzo and March from Love of Three Oranges by Sergei Prokofiev, getting our evening concert underway for tonight. I'm Matt Rogers. Good to have you tuned in. I've got one of the most famous guitar concertos ever coming up in 20 minutes after music by Aaron Copland, four dance episodes from Rodeo. This is the San Francisco Symphony performing with the late Michael Tilson Thomas conducting here on WGNS.

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The San Francisco Symphony, led by Michael Tilson Thomas, who just passed away on April 22nd. Four dance episodes from Aaron Copland's Rodeo here on WRR 101. 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Sharon Isbin is going to be performing this one with the Waco Symphony October 15th of this year. It is one of the most famous guitar concertos ever. In fact, it may be the most famous. Concierto de Aaron West by Joaquin Rodrigo, played here by Milos Karadalic and the London Philharmonic Orchestra.

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Milos Karadalic playing guitar, Yannick Nezet again conducting the London Philharmonic Orchestra, Concierto de R.N. West by Joaquin Rodrigo here on WRR 101. And just a reminder, Sharon Isbin is going to be performing that concerto with the Waco Symphony October 15th of this year. And welcome to the evening concert here on WRR 101. I'm Matt Rogers. Music by Frederick Delius. Summer Night on the River, played by the BBC Symphony Orchestra.

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Tatiana Balas playing the piano for the Hungarian Rhapsody No. 6, music by Franz Liszt, for your evening concert here on WRR-FM and HD1, Dallas-Fort Worth. Music by Handel for you. This is the first of his coronation anthems composed for the coronation of King George II back in 1727. This is Zadok the Priest, the Monteverdi Orchestra and Choir led by John Elliott Gardner.

the Monteverdi Choir and the Monteverdi Orchestra. John Elliott Gardner conducting the Coronation Anthem No. 1, Zadok the Priest by Handel, here on WRR 101. We'll stay in England for a couple of other composers from that country. Music by George Butterworth coming up in about 8 or 9 minutes. After this one from Rayfun Williams, it's his Wasps Overture. It was composed for the Cambridge Greek play production of Aristophanes' The Wasps at Trinity College, Cambridge. And it was Von Williams' first of just three forays into incidental music. The Wasps Overture, played by the English String Orchestra.

William Boulton and the English String Orchestra, the Overture to the Wasps by Rayfun Williams here on WRR 101, where we are all classical all the time. We'll visit Hungary in just a little bit for music by one of its best composers, but for the moment, we're going to stay in England for music by George Butterworth, 20th century composer who died

far too young, died in World War I and was one of the most promising young composers of his time. Banks of Green Willow, an idol for small orchestra, played here by the English Chamber Orchestra.

Jeffrey Tate and the English Chamber Orchestra, Banks of Green Willow, an idol for small orchestra by George Butterworth here on WRR 101. And our next stop is Hungary. Thanks for dropping by.

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0: 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His music for strings, percussion, and celesta. 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

Pierre Boulez and the BBC Symphony Orchestra, Béla Bartók's music for strings, percussion, and celesta here on WRR-FM and HD1 Dallas-Fort Worth. It's the evening concert. It is music to help you wind down your day. And I'm Matt Rogers. Good to have you tuned in tonight.

traditional Romanian tunes arranged there by Laura St. John, who was playing the violin. It's the evening concert on WRRFM and HD1, Dallas-Fort Worth, classical for everyone. I've got a dance from Rossini coming up, a great fugue by Beethoven, and a complete piano concerto by Mozart on the way shortly. This is Sevilla from the Spanish suite by

Laura Altman and Michael Newman playing guitars for Sevilla from Sweet Española by Isaac Albéniz here on WRR 101. A great fugue, a piece by Beethoven, coming up in 3 minutes after La Danza by Gioachino Rossini. This is Jose Carreras, the tenor for the English Chamber Orchestra.

the tenor Jose Carreras with the English Chamber Orchestra, La Danza by Gioachino Rossini, here on WRR 101. Coming up in just a bit, about 20 minutes or so from now, I've got one of just two piano concertos that Mozart composed in a minor key. Coming up after the Great Fugue by Beethoven, played by the Italian Quartet.

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Quartetto Italiano performing the Great Fugue by Beethoven here on WRR 101. Leif Ove Andsnes getting set at the piano for a concerto by Mozart coming up next on your evening concert. 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Gimmick-free since 83. One of just two piano concertos Mozart wrote in a minor key. This is his piano concerto number 20. Leif Ove Andsnes and the Norwegian Chamber Orchestra performing.

Leif Ove Andsnes and the Norwegian Chamber Orchestra with Mozart's Piano Concerto No. 20 here on your evening concert on WRR 101. I'm Matt Rogers, a little American classical music for you coming up next. 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

Nigel Kennedy and the English Chamber Orchestra, the Autumn Concerto from the Four Seasons by Antonio Vivaldi here on WRR 101. And good evening. Good to have you here tonight for the evening concert. Music by Foray, a beautiful fantasy for flute and piano coming up in just about 7 minutes after the Dance of the Blessed Spirits by Gluck.

Carl Munchinger and the Stuttgart Chamber Orchestra from Orpheus and Eurydice by Christoph Willibald Gluck. That was the Dance of the Blessed Spirits. And you can hear it performed by the Fort Worth Symphony Orchestra April 30th through May 2nd. Well, you are tuned in to the evening concert, music to help you wind down your day. And this is a fantasy, Opus 79 by Gabriel Fauré.

0: Robert Langvin playing the flute, Margaret Campmeyer playing piano for the Fantasy Opus 79 by Gabriel Fauré. And it's the evening concert on WRR. 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
0: Back to your evening concert for music by Max Reger. This is his Toccata and Fugue in D minor. Marcia Heather Long plays the organ here at the Cathedral of St. John the Divine.

Max Reger's Toccata and Fugue in D minor, Marcia Heather Long playing the organ of the Cathedral of St. John the Divine. You're listening to the Evening Concert on WRR 101, and we are heading out of this world now for music by Joaquin Rodrigo. This is called In Search of What Lies Beyond. It was written for NASA. The Houston Symphony had asked Joaquin Rodrigo to compose something for the 1976 American Bicentennial, and this is what he came up with after having recently visited NASA's Houston Space Center. So think space as you listen to this one from Joaquin Rodrigo.

My absolute favorite recording of that work by Joaquin Rodrigo. That was the Castile and Leon Symphony Orchestra performing In Search of What Lies Beyond by Joaquin Rodrigo. And that's going to wrap up our evening concert for tonight here on WRRFM and HD1, Dallas-Fort Worth. 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I'm Matt Rogers. I will be back with you at 7 o'clock tomorrow night for your dinner concert and evening concert. There is Classical Music Through the Night coming up next if you have to be up late. And then make sure you join Kurt Ranji tomorrow morning at 6 o'clock.

When you don't have a good experience with something, it can keep you from trying that thing again. Like food. A lot of us have a bad experience with gross food as a kid. And then we're well into adulthood before we realize we actually like Brussels sprouts. For Rachmaninoff, it was the symphony. His first was a disaster, and he held on to self-doubts about it for decades. This music was written after decades of emotional insecurities that Rachmaninoff had about his symphonies. 40 years had passed since he wrote that disastrous first symphony. And tonight we get to hear it in full, Rachmaninoff's Symphony No. 3. It's our global encore recording. This was recorded by the Danish National Symphony Orchestra with conductor Edward Gardner in January at their concert house in Copenhagen.

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Quite the applause. Feel free to join in for the Danish National Symphony Orchestra and at the podium, conductor Edward Gardner. They recorded that music at their concert house in Copenhagen January 8th of this year. It's Rachmaninoff's Symphony No. 3, tonight's global encore recording. Every week around this time, we travel around the world to hear live music, and it's always great to sit in the audience with you. I'm Jalene Kahn. Thanks for being here.

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Pepe Romero plays Romanza by Emilio Pujol.

Romanza by Emilio Pujol, performed by guitarist Pepe Romero, who is a part of the first family of the guitar. It was his father, Celedonio Romero, who basically invented the guitar quartet and brought that type of ensemble to America in the 1950s. As the First World War raged on,

English composer Gustav Holst began to write The Planets. And throughout that piece of music, he makes clear how he felt about war. That's the first movement, Mars. The second movement, however, had a much calmer tone. It's all about Venus, the bringer of peace.

0: Gustav Holst said, in order to achieve peace, we must desire it. That was the bringer of peace, Venus, from the planets. It's the second movement in that work that comes after Mars, which is very angry and ominous. After all that clamor, Venus comes in to bring calm. We heard the New York Philharmonic there with conductor Leonard Bernstein on Music Through the Night. I'm Jalene Kahn, and I hope all these performances are bringing you peace tonight. Thanks a lot for being here to listen with me.
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Antonín Dvořák wrote this music while he was living with his mother-in-law. She also rented a room to a university student who took violin lessons. Dvořák wanted to write a piece of music for this young chap, and he thought he was writing something for amateurs. But when he turned over the piece of music to this young musician, he realized that the piece of music he came up with was too hard. So he went back to the drawing board and came up with something a little less complicated. And this piece is the result of that. Terzetto by Antonín Dvořák. We'll hear it performed now by select members of the Stamitz Quartet.

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Terzetto by Antonín Dvořák. A relatively small piece of music for a very fruitful time in his career. He wrote that piece in 1 week and said he enjoyed writing it as much as if he were writing a large symphony. Performing that was selected members of the Stamitz Quartet on Music Through the Night. I hope you're doing well tonight and enjoying these performances. I'm Jalene Kahn. We'll hear some solo harp music coming up in just a minute, and still to come, a piece that pays tribute to Mozart.

Harpist Eleanor Bennett with a harp sonata by Paul Hindemith on Music Through the Night. 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When you have a big project to finish, you might have to use self-discipline to stick to a rigid schedule if you're going to get things done on time. And that's what Tchaikovsky did as he worked on his fourth orchestral suite. He worked for about an hour a day, but he was also working on other pieces of music. This orchestral suite was written exactly 100 years after Mozart's great opera Don Giovanni made its debut, and Tchaikovsky used some of Mozart's piano pieces as inspiration to pay tribute to the great composer. This is how the tribute turned out, nicknamed Mozartiana.

0: A Tribute to Mozart by Peter Tchaikovsky. Orchestral Suite Number 4, it's nicknamed Mozartiana. And when that suite premiered, Tchaikovsky was the conductor. It was the only one of his suites that he conducted, and only the second suite whose premiere he was present for. That was the Stuttgart Radio Symphony Orchestra under conductor Neville Marriner.
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You have very likely heard this composer's music before, on the screen or in a movie theater. Rachel Portman is famous for her film scores that she's been writing for decades. But this piece of music is from Portman's first non-movie instrumental album. For many years, Portman has been deeply inspired by the natural world when she writes music. And with this album, called Ask the River, she takes us through experiences that connects humans and Earth. You'll hear a track from that album with Rachel Portman playing piano herself, coming up in about 15 minutes. Tonight's classical music is supported by Raymond James, wealth management, banking, and capital markets solutions inspired by people. That's the power of personal. Disclosures at raymondjames.com. Here's the ensemble Camerata Bern playing Sonata No. 4 by Gioachino Rossini.

Sonata number 4 by Gioachino Rossini. Thomas Fury conducted Camerata Bern on Music Through the Night. I hope you're doing well tonight. It's really good to have your company. Stick around and we'll hear original non-movie music from a famous film composer. That's coming up in just a minute.

Rachel Portman is a composer who's written movie scores. She's won Academy Awards and Emmys for her music seen and heard on the screen. In 2020, Rachel Portman did something different and released an instrumental album that she recorded along with some of her friends. This track from that album immerses you within the upper branches of a tree in late spring. Portman says that's when the leaves are at their freshest and greenest, and light is refracted through them as they move in the breeze. This music is an expression of that feeling.

Leaves and Trees by Rachel Portman. Portman played piano with cellist Caroline Dale. The Malmö Symphony Orchestra plays Symphony No. 1 by Alexander Borodin.

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This pianist has had a professional career since he was 15 and signed his first record deal. Reviews of his early performances say that he's pristine, lyrical, and intelligent. That he has a gift too rare to be squandered. So it might seem like this pianist has never struggled. But oh no, we all struggle. It's inevitable. He remembers struggles as a piano student and as a professional. And he has some advice on how to handle these things coming up in about 20 minutes.

In the late 1950s, audiences in Southern California began to hear the sounds from a family of guitarists who had just arrived from Spain. The father, Celedonio Romero, and his three sons started performing as a guitar quartet in the Santa Barbara area. And the many guitar quartets of today owe it to Los Romeros for starting that genre in the States. Here's an original piece by Celedonio Romero. It's his Suite Andaluza, performed by his son, Angel Romero.

guitarist Angel Romero playing music written by his father, Sweet Andaluza by Celedonio Romero on Music Through the Night. Pianist Jan Lisecki has some advice for struggling piano students. And if you're not a piano student, you can listen to this through the lens of advice if you're struggling. Lisecki says sometimes you have to know when to work through struggles, and other times you need to take a break. Maybe a piece of music is too challenging, or you can't learn it at the same time as another piece. Balance is very important. Sometimes you do have to push yourself, but other times you need to step back. Here's a recording of Lisecki with the North German Radio Philharmonic Orchestra playing Chopin's Concert Rondo, Krakowiak.

That music was Chopin's second attempt in writing for the combination of piano and orchestra. His concert rondo called Krakowiak, performed there by the North German Radio Philharmonic Orchestra, featuring pianist Jan Lasecki on Music Through the Night.

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Fanny Mendelssohn didn't write a lot of big pieces of music, but from her big string quartet, we just heard The Romance, performed by the Eben Quartet. This next composer was friends with a lot of big names, Mozart, Haydn, and Beethoven, but it seems as if his music didn't age as well as theirs. By Adalbert Gyrowetz, this is Symphony No. 2.

0: Symphony No. 2 by Adalbert Gurewetz. That was London Mozart Players with conductor Matthias Baumert on Music Through the Night. Great to have your company tonight. I'm Jalene Kahn.
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practice versus performance. Is there a difference? Trumpeter Allison Balsam says yes. A big difference, actually. Balsam doesn't really even consider practice to be music. You'll find out what she means when she performs, coming up in about 20 minutes.

Tranquilo from Three Late Love Songs by Kurt Schwarzik, performed by cellist Christopher Van Kampen and pianist Nicola Meekum on Music Through the Night. Hope you're doing well tonight and enjoying these performances. It's great to listen with you. I'm Jalene Kahn. A lot of composers make their mark writing symphonies, but not French composer Claude Debussy. He actually saw the classical symphony as an obsolete genre, but it didn't stop him from writing one, just one, and he only wrote the first movement. Here's that symphony by Debussy, performed by the Lyon National Orchestra.

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Markle. As was the case for a lot of women in the 1800s, Cécile Chaminade did not get a lot of support from her family, particularly her father. Although her family was very musical, her father didn't think a young woman in her class should attend music school. He did allow her to study privately, and Chaminade went on to prove him wrong. She became one of the first women to win the highest order of merit in France. Here's a romantic waltz by Cécile Chaminade, performed by Peter Jacobs.

Romantic Waltz by Cécile Chaminade, performed by Peter Jacobs. Is there a difference between practice versus performance? Trumpeter Allison Balsam will answer that question coming up in just a minute.

Trumpeter Allison Balsam thinks there's a big difference between practice and performance. When you practice, you're making sure everything is working. It's a very technical performance and can be kind of dull. So Balsam says practice might not even be considered music. It's just preparation. But performance, on the other hand, that's when it becomes real. That's when a piece of music becomes alive and when something magical happens. We'll enjoy a performance, something magical, here by Allison Balsam with English Concert. They'll play the suite from Henry Purcell's The Faerie Queen.

The Fairy Queen Suite by Henry Purcell. Trevor Pinnock conducted English Concert, and we heard trumpeter Allison Balsam on Music Through the Night.

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0: Ancient Airs and Dances, Suite Number 2 by Altorino Respighi. Jesus Lopez Cobos conducted Chamber Orchestra of Lausanne.
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By the time this music was written, the composer was one of America's most important and loved. And in the 1940s, this commission came across his desk to create a ballet for a woman named Martha Graham. Martha was a pioneer of modern dance, and she was on a mission to create ballets with distinct American flavors. The story of this ballet is set in a Western Pennsylvania community in the 19th century. And the bride is Martha Graham. Most of the story revolves around the wedding of a young couple. And coming up, we'll head to the town and find out if Martha liked the music that was written for her in about a half an hour. The Danubius Quartet plays a little bit from String Quartet No. 1 by Heitor Villa-Lobos. This is the third movement.

The third movement from String Quartet No. 1 by Heitor Villa-Lobos, performed by the Danubius Quartet. It's really good to have your company. Thanks so much for being here. I'm Jalene Kahn. This is three pieces by American composer Arthur Foote, who was the first person to earn a master's degree in music from an American university. That was Harvard in the 1800s. Huntington Trio plays these three pieces by Arthur Foote.

The Huntington Trio with Three Pieces by Arthur Foote. He was a member of a group of composers known as the Boston Six. They were pioneering musicians in the late 19th and early 20th century composers who really laid the foundation for American classical music, especially to be separated from the European sound. Amy Beach was the only woman in that group of composers, the Boston Six. Here's some of her music, a romance performed by violin and piano.

Violinist Don Donegan Juan and pianist Esther Park, with a romance by American composer Amy Beach. More American music is coming up in about 5 minutes, this time from Aaron Copland. I hope you can stick around.

The London Philharmonic Orchestra with conductor Jeffrey Simon and music by Camille Saint-Saëns. In the 1940s, Aaron Copland got a commission to write music for Martha Graham. She was a legend in the world of modern dance, and she wanted a ballet with distinct American flavors. When she first heard the music that Aaron Copland wrote for her, she said it was like the sun spread over the floor. The music was so clear. It was beautiful and rhythmically alive. Martha absolutely loved it, and so did audiences. Here's music from that ballet, Appalachian Spring.

It was Martha Graham, the star dancer of the ballet, who picked the name for that piece by Aaron Copland. Appalachian Spring comes from the title of a poem that really has nothing to do with the ballet. She just liked the title and took it. That was the Seattle Symphony playing Copland's Appalachian Spring with conductor Gerard Schwartz.

0: The Scherzo from a Symphony by Richard Wagner. Hiroshi Wakusugi led the Tokyo Metropolitan Symphony Orchestra. Hope you've enjoyed the music. I always enjoy listening with you, so thanks a lot for being here. I'm Jalene Kahn. Hope you have a great Thursday.
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You're listening to WRR 101, broadcasting from Fair Park in Dallas. A happy good morning to you. A happy good Thursday to you. Kurt Ranji with you, and today is going to be a great day of music. Maria Duenas, the violinist, will play Ponce's Estrellita for you later on. We'll have something for Dietrich Fischer-Dieskau's birthday and for the birthday of George Dyson, English composer. The City of London Sinfonia is going to play his children's suite. Pulcinella by Stravinsky as well, and just a little ways away in this hour, Vladimir Horowitz is going to play you some Scarlatti. But first, some favorite Claude Debussy, his Children's Corner with the Radio TV France Orchestra and Jean Martineau conducting. Also, you're going to hear some beautiful oboe playing by Jules Gatelic in these opening passages.

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There's a Handel Concerto Grosso coming up for you in 3 minutes here, but right now with some music from the Italian Baroque pianist Vladimir Horowitz.

A keyboard sonata in the key of A major, played tenderly by pianist Vladimir Horowitz this morning. That music by Domenico Scarlatti on Classical for Everyone, WRR 101. The Consecration of the House Overture, cheerful work by Beethoven coming up in about 14 minutes. But first, a piece with an air of tragedy. It's by George Friedrich Handel, his Concerto Grosso in D minor, played by the English Concert.

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0: 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Composer's Datebook is coming up in 10 minutes, the Roman Carnival Overture by Berlioz after that. But right after this short message, it's Beethoven, a very festive work he wrote for the opening of a concert house, his Consecration of the House Overture. Stay tuned.
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0: Ludwig van Beethoven, presenting some good vibes for the opening of the restored theater in the Josefstadt back in 1822. He wrote that celebratory piece called The Consecration of the House Overture. And the Philadelphia Orchestra played it for you today with Riccardo Muti conducting on WRR 101.
1: This is the Composer's Datebook for May 28th. I'm John Burge. On today's date in 1938, Matthias the Painter, an opera by the German composer Paul Hindemith, had its premiere in Zurich, Switzerland. This work had been scheduled to be premiered in 1934 at the Berlin Opera by the German conductor Wilhelm Furtwängler, but the newly installed Nazi regime canceled the performance. In protest, Furtwängler performed a concert suite from Hindemith's opera at a Berlin Philharmonic concert, resulting in a loud pro-Hindemith demonstration on the part of the audience. The Nazi press responded with attacks on both Hindemith and Furtwängler. By the end of 1934, it was clear to all in Germany that the Nazis would brook no opposition when it came to

0: So how had the quintessentially German Hindemith offended the new German regime? In 1929, Hitler had attended the premiere of another Hindemith opera titled News of the Day, and Hitler hated it, labeling it degenerate. Furthermore, Hindemith's wife and many of his closest musician friends were Jewish. Hindemith became persona non grata in Nazi Germany. And shortly after the Zurich premiere of his new opera, he and his wife emigrated to the United States, where he taught at Tanglewood and Yale, becoming an American citizen in 1946. Composer's Datebook is produced by APM, American Public Media, in conjunction with the American Composers Forum, reminding you that all music was once new.
1: And Composer's Datebook returns tomorrow morning at 6:50 a.m. Support for WRR comes from Dallas Water Utilities with a WaterWise seminar covering sprinkler basics and smart watering tips from licensed irrigators in person at Fred's Recreation Center or virtually Saturday, May 30th at 11 a.m. Info at SaveDallasWater.com. 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You can experience Mozart's famous final piece along with sections of his clarinet concerto. Open to all on Sunday, May 31st at 7:30 at St. Rita Catholic Church. This is by Berlioz, his Roman Carnival Overture. Sir Colin Davis conducts it.

Street Tunes and Troublemaking by way of Hector Berlioz, your composer today. That's the Roman Carnival Overture with the Dresden State Orchestra and Sir Colin Davis conducting. It's WRR FM and HD1 Dallas Fort Worth. I'm Kurt Ranji with you. And reminding you, if you have a smart speaker, it is so easy to listen to WRR 101 anytime you want. You might be using an Amazon Echo or an Apple HomePod or a Google Nest. Regardless, WRR is made for your smart speaker. Just ask yours to play WRR and enjoy that high-quality stream morning, day, and night. Here is Dmitri Shostakovich with a kind of loungy sound to this jazz suite number one for Promenade Orchestra.

Yeah, you can hear the saxophone and that hint of American music in something that Dmitri Shostakovich wrote in the early 20th century, his Jazz Suite No. 1 for Promenade Orchestra. Marius Janssens led the Philadelphia Orchestra in that performance. 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There's music to celebrate the birth anniversary of composer George Dyson coming up in a couple of minutes. Right now, it is soprano Teresa Maria Gomez. She's going to sing something from Puccini's La Boheme, and she's going to be assisted by the Dallas Winds from one of their past concerts. Musetta's Waltz, a little bit of a flirtatious song, singing of her own beauty and allure, and trying to win back that guy Marcello. Here is Musetta's Waltz.

From a concert in the Meyerson Symphony Center, Musetta's Waltz from La Boheme, music by Puccini, with soprano Teresa Maria Gomez, and she was joined by the Dallas Winds with Jerry Junkin conducting on member-supported WRR 101. A reminder that our Opera Aria Countdown is going to get started on June 1st, 5:30 p.m. every weekday on Emilio Alvarez's show. We'll have those top 22 opera arias as voted for by you, WRR listeners. Your March of the Day is 18 minutes away on member-supported WRR 101. 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

0: That was music inspired by an English writer, Walter de la Mare, who was known for his very slightly mysterious verse that he wrote for children. A set of little movements of a childlike character by the composer George Dyson, who was born this day in 1883. That children's suite was played by the City of London Symphony and Richard Hickox conducting. Funding for WRR comes from Turtle Creek Chorale, celebrating Pride Month with Pride as Big as Texas, featuring music from Beyonce, Willie Nelson, and Casey Musgraves on June 1st at the Morton H. Meyerson Symphony Center. 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
0: Stravinsky's totally delightful Pulcinella Ballet is a couple of minutes away, but why don't we have a march of the day? We're going to listen to one by a German-American. His name, George Drumm, today. He was born to a poor farming family in Germany, self-taught musical prodigy, traveled across Europe at age 14, playing violin in a traveling band, and eventually ended up in Dublin before moving to the United States. When he got to the U.S., he conducted Ireland's own band at the St. Louis World's Fair, fell in love with America, stayed here, and became a U.S. citizen. Now, this march we're going to hear was written in 1917 when the United States declared war on Germany, and this German composer wrote this march to solidify for people that he was on the right side of this battle. It's called the Rookie's March, and you're going to hear it played by the U.S. Military Academy Band from West Point. Music by George Drumm.

That's a rousing patriotic march called The Rookies by George Drumm, German-American composer, written at the start of World War I. The U.S. Military Academy band from West Point was conducted by Lieutenant Colonel David Dietrich, Jr. Matt Rogers is your host tonight for the dinner concert and the evening concert. He's got Long Long playing the Tchaikovsky Piano Concerto No. 1. Also, Brahms' German Requiem featuring, among other great singers, Dietrich Fischer-Dieskau on that baritone's birthday. The On the Waterfront Suite from the film music of Leonard Bernstein is on Matt's show as well. Lots of good stuff. Matt Rogers with you from 7 to midnight. 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Gimmick-free since 83. 28th day of May, and we have some music by Igor Stravinsky for the ballet stage. Stravinsky could be a very forward-looking composer, and he could also reach back into musical history for inspiration. And that latter is certainly the case with this Pulcinella Suite. We're going to hear a performance by the Bavarian Radio Symphony Orchestra with conductor Günter Wandt.

Günter Vond led the Bavarian Radio Symphony Orchestra in that ballet suite from Pulcinella by Igor Stravinsky. And a good morning to you. It's WRR FM and HD1, Dallas-Fort Worth. I'm Kurt Ranji with a look at your WRR 101 arts calendar. Runway Theater's drama The Tin Woman is about a woman who receives a life-saving heart transplant, but then struggles with guilt and purpose. She contacts the grieving family of her donor, which leads to a poignant, humorous, and healing meeting that helps both sides find closure. Performances are May 29th through June 14th in Grapevine. For more on this and all the week's arts and culture event highlights, visit WRR101FM on Instagram. Well, let's march with Nikolai Rimsky-Korsakov. This comes from The Tale of Tsar Saltan.

I guess that's kind of your second march of the day. The Tale of Tsar Saltan March, music from the opera by Nikolai Rimsky-Korsakov with the Royal Philharmonic and Andrei Previn conducting. Funding for WRR comes from Turtle Creek Chorale, celebrating Pride Month with Pride as Big as Texas, featuring music from Beyonce, Willie Nelson, and Casey Musgraves on June 1st at the Morton H. Meyerson Symphony Center. Tickets at turtlecreekchorale.com. There's a Beethoven piano favorite coming up as your road rage remedy. In about 13 minutes here, it'll have you saying, "Hello, everyone." Let's listen to the Rebel Baroque Ensemble. In music by Telemann, this is the concerto for recorder and flutes in the key of E minor. Our recorder player is Matthias Mauta, and the flutist Sophie La Riviere.

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More at friendsofwrr.org.

a really bracing recording. I love the way the Rebel Baroque Ensemble there brings out the rustic dance qualities of that concerto for recorder and flute in the key of E minor by Telemann. One of, you know, Telemann wrote so much music. That's certainly one of his more often performed concertos. The recorder player was Matthias Mauta and the flutist Sophie La Riviere. Here on WRR 101, broadcasting from Fair Park in Dallas, where it is time for today's Road Rage Remedy, one of the highlights of Beethoven's piano music, the super lyrical second movement from his Pathetique Sonata, marked Adagio Cantabile. This is pianist Gerhard Oppitz. Relax and enjoy.

I seem to love that piece of music, that little song, no matter what instruments it's played on or whether it's sung. Manuel Ponce's Estrellita. And Itamar Golan was the pianist. The violinist was somebody you can see performing live with the DSO and the Meyerson tomorrow and Saturday nights. Maria Dueñas, the violinist. On Classical for Everyone, WRR 101. Emilio Alvarez is up for you 3 to 7 today with a great show, including The Firebird of Stravinsky, Dietrich Fischer-Dieskau on his birth anniversary singing Schubert's Serenade, and there'll be the Mendelssohn Midsummer Night's Dream Overture, plus much more. Emilio from 3 to 7. 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Gimmick-free since 83. It is the 28th day of May. We've done a little bit of marching today. We had our March of the Day at 7:35. We had that Rimsky-Korsakov march at the top of this hour, and this symphony by Haydn has a march right in the middle of it. In fact, they call it the Military Symphony, Symphony number 100 in G major. Listen for that great kind of somber march with a little percussion in it as well as your second movement. The London Classical Players perform, Roger Norrington conducting Haydn's 100th symphony.

Franz Joseph Haydn wrote 104 symphonies, and he seemed to have something fresh, some new idea for every single one of them. You could hear that clashing percussion in the Symphony No. 100, the Military Symphony of Haydn today on WRR 101. I love that performance by the London Classical Players and the late Roger Norrington, who passed away, I believe it was just last year. 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You can experience Mozart's famous final piece, along with sections of his clarinet concerto, open to all on Sunday, May 31st at 7:30 at St. Rita Catholic Church. 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Saint-Saëns Danse Macabre is coming up in 6 minutes, followed by something else spooky, the Elf King, the Erlkönig by Schubert. Well, we better have some good cheer to get us ready for that. The Overture No. 12 in G by William Boyce is going to feature the group Cantilena today.

That's the Overture No. 12 in G by English composer William Boyce. Adrian Shepard led the group Cantilena there on WRR FM and HD1 Dallas Fort Worth. My name is Kurt Ronji. I've got another hour of good music before I give it over to Amy Bishop. Hey, a reminder that Monday night at 8 o'clock is the WRR Concert Hall, a full broadcast concert from a Dallas venue, or North Texas venue, I should say. It actually is going to be Dallas this time, the Moody Performance Hall, and performances by the Lone Star Wind Orchestra from their 20th season. There'll be music by James M. David, his Urban Light, a concerto for piano and wind ensemble by Nancy Galbraith with pianist Aaron Kurtz, Last Dance of the Surf by Michael Doherty, and more. The Lone Star Wind Orchestra with lots of fresh music for you. 8 o'clock on Monday night here on WRR 101 on the WRR Concert Hall. There's a haunting performance of the Erlkönig by the amazing baritone Dietrich Fischer-Dieskau, whose birth anniversary we celebrate today. That's coming up in 6 minutes. But first, another piece known for its associations to Halloween and terror, the Danse Macabre by Camille Saint-Saëns. Here's violinist Malcolm Stewart to start it out, and then the City of Toulouse Orchestra.

The Danse Macabre, music by Camille Saint-Saëns, with violinist Malcolm Stewart and the Capital of Toulouse Orchestra, Michel Plasson conducting that piece that you voted number 91 on our 2025 WRR 101 Classical Countdown. 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Mozart's Violin Concerto number 4 is coming up, and it's a person who's made some local appearances and has become quite a star in this area. Leonidas Kavakos is going to play the violin for you. Again, 4 minutes away for Mozart. We had that ghostly music by Saint-Saëns a moment ago, and we're going to hear another piece that has a very macabre story behind it, The Elf King, or The Erlkernig, in which a man is driving a carriage through the forest as an evil demon pursues him and his son. This is going to be sung by Dietrich Fischer-Dieskau, one of the greatest baritones of the 20th century, famed for great interpretive depth and his great diction in German, as you'll hear.

0: Well, I won't go into the tragic ending of that on my happy-go-lucky morning classical show today, but you can look it up online. Errol Kernick, or The Elf King, music by Franz Schubert, the baritone Dietrich Fischer-Dieskau, Chilling Our Bones, along with pianist Gerald Moore on WRR 101, and a happy 101st birth anniversary in heaven to Dietrich Fischer-Dieskau. 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
0: Coming up, Amy Bishop will

be with you. She's got new music from the Collegium Musicum of Leipzig. Johann Baer's Overture for Strings and Basso Continuo. She'll also be celebrating the birthday of George Dyson, composer, with A Spring Garland. There's new music from Gustavo Dudamel and the LA Philharmonic. Peter and the Wolf with narrator Viola Davis. And Vitaly Starkov is going to play some Gabriella Montero for you. That's all with Amy from 10 to 3. The Magic Toy Shop featuring tunes by Rossini is coming up in about 21 minutes here after a violin concerto, the fourth violin concerto of Mozart. This will feature violinist Leonidas Cavacos.

Leonidas Kavakos played you the Violin Concerto No. 4 by Mozart with great charm there. The Camerata Salzburg performing with him. Funding for WRR comes from Sid Richardson Museum in Fort Worth's Sundance Square. 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Gimmick free since 83. I'm Kurt Ronji, and it's been fun being with you to share the music today on Morning Classical. Tomorrow, I'll be celebrating the anniversary of the premiere of The Rite of Spring with some piano arrangements by John Camiro Parker. Also tomorrow is Albanese's birthday, so some good Spanish music. Van Cliburn will play the Emperor Concerto and the Seahawk classic cinema music by Korngold. That's all with me from 6 to 10. Right now, it's Respighi and a number of melodies by Rossini that he put together for a ballet called The Magic Toy Shop. To end my show and wish you a great Thursday. By the way, this is the Academy of St. Martin in the Fields. Sir Neville Mariner conducting. Enjoy.

The Academy of St. Martin in the Fields with Sir Neville Mariner conducting Respighi's music that was written for a ballet called The Magic Toy Shop. It's actually music that Respighi wrote based on that of Rossini. Heard here on WRR FM and HD1 Dallas Fort Worth, all classical all the time. Very happy Thursday to you. Good morning. Thanks for tuning in to At Work with Amy. I'm Amy Bishop. I've got a symphonic fantasy coming from a fairy tale opera by Richard Strauss in about 20 minutes. Plus, Van Cliburn plays a Chopin etude before 11 o'clock. But 10 o'clock opens with Bach.

Johann Sebastian Bach's Sheep May Safely Graze, performed by the Academy of St. Martin in the Fields, led by Sir Neville Mariner on WRR. 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This is music that also comes from Johann Sebastian Bach's time. This is from a 17th century German composer by the name of Johann Baer, an overture in D major with Reinhard Goebel conducting Collegium Musicum Leipzig.

It's an overture in D major from the 17th century German composer Johann Baer, with Reinhard Goebel leading Collegium Musicum Leipzig on WRR. 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
0: One of Richard Strauss's longtime collaborators was a German poet by the name of Hugo von Hofmannsthal, who wrote the librettos for several of Strauss's operas, including Elektra, Der Rosenkavalier, Ariadne auf Naxos, and also Die Frau ohne Schatten, or The Woman Without a Shadow. We'll hear the symphonic fantasy taken from it. It's Zubin Mehta leading the Berlin Philharmonic. Richard Strauss's music on WRR.

The symphonic fantasy coming from the opera called Die Frau ohne Schatten, or The Woman Without a Shadow. Music composed by Richard Strauss and performed by the Berlin Philharmonic under the direction of Zubin Mehta on WRR. In just a few minutes, we'll hear the Symphony No. 8, the Unfinished Symphony, written by Schubert. First, here's Van Cliburn playing a Chopin etude.

Van Cliburn playing Chopin's Tristesse Etude, or the Etude No. 3 in E major, on WRR 101. 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Sometimes when we hear an unfinished work by a composer, it's because they died during the time that they were working on the piece, and sometimes not. In the case of Schubert, he did not finish his Eighth Symphony, but it's not because of death, because he went on to complete an entire Ninth Symphony. But since his Eighth is only in two movements, it's generally assumed that he intended for it to be longer and just never actually finished it. Here's Sir Colin Davis conducting the Dresden State Orchestra, Schubert's Unfinished Symphony No. 8 on WRR.

The Symphony No. 8, or the Unfinished Symphony, composed by Franz Schubert, as performed by the Dresden State Orchestra, Sir Colin Davis conducting. On WRR-FM and HD1, Dallas-Fort Worth, all classical all the time. 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Violinist Isaac Stern is featured in music by Felix Mendelssohn coming up in about 15 minutes. Right now, this comes from an early 20th century English composer. He was actually the director of the Royal College of Music. His name was Sir George Dyson. And this is called A Spring Garland.

0: The Royal College of Music Chamber Choir with Sir David Wilcox conducting and Ossian Ellis playing harp. That was called A Spring Garland from early 20th century English composer George Dyson on WRR 101. 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

violinist Isaac Stern and the Columbia Symphony Orchestra led by Frank Brief. That was On Wings of Song, Felix Mendelssohn's music for your Thursday morning with WRR 101 and At Work with Amy. Well, as strange as it sounds, the next couple pieces this morning are going to be works that pertain to the taxonomic genus of Canis. It's basically the dog family. We'll hear Prokofiev's Peter and the Wolf coming up shortly. First, a promenade by Gershwin called Walking the Dog.

0: The St. Louis Symphony with Leonard Slatkin conducting and George Silfies playing clarinet in that promenade by Gershwin called Walking the Dog on WRR 101. You're welcome to walk the dog over to our concert this coming Saturday at Mockingbird Station, our next concert in our summer classical series presented by the Friends of WRR. 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And you can do that at wrr101.org/summer. 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Gimmick-free since 83. As I mentioned earlier, we'll spend a little time in the canine family for the rest of this morning. So we just heard Gershwin's Walking the Dog. Now it's Prokofiev's Peter and the Wolf. Narrated by Viola Davis, performed by the Los Angeles Phil and conducted by Gustavo Dudamel.
1: This is the story of Peter and the Wolf. Each character in the tale is represented by a different instrument of the orchestra. The bird by the flute, the duck by the oboe, the cat by the clarinet, the grandfather by the bassoon, the wolf by the three horns, Peter by the string quartet, the rifle shots by the kettle drum. Before a performance with orchestra, it is desirable to show these instruments to the children and to play them the corresponding motives. The bird. The duck. The cat. The grandfather. The wolf.

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Thus, the children will learn to identify the special color of these instruments during the performance. And now, let's hear the story of Peter and the Wolf. Early one morning, Peter opened the gate and went out into the big green meadow.

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All is quiet, chirped the bird gaily.

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"What kind of bird are you if you can't fly?" said he. To this the duck replied, "What kind of bird are you if you can't swim?" and dived into the pond.

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Grandfather came out. He was angry because Peter had gone into the meadow. It is the dangerous place. If a wolf should come out of the forest, then what would you do?

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But no matter how hard the duck tried to run, she couldn't escape the wolf. He was getting nearer and nearer, nearer, catching up with her. And then he got her, and with one gulp swallowed her.

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One of the branches of the tree around which the wolf was walking stretched out over the wall. Grabbing hold of the branch, Peter lightly climbed over onto the tree. Peter said to the bird, "Fly down and circle around the wolf's head, only take care that he doesn't catch you."

But Peter tied the other end of the rope to the tree. And the wolf's jumping only made the rope round his tail tighter.

Just then? The hunters came out of the woods. Following the wolf's trail and shooting as they went.

And winding up the procession, Grandfather and the cat. Grandfather tossed his head discontentedly. Oh, well, if Peter hadn't caught the wolf, what's then?

And if one would listen very carefully, he would hear the duck quacking inside the wolf, because the wolf, in his hurry, had swallowed her alive.

Sergei Prokofiev's Peter and the Wolf. I kind of wish there were a sequel so we could figure out how the duck actually gets back out of the wolf's stomach. Hopefully she does. That was Viola Davis narrating with the Los Angeles Philharmonic Gustavo Dudamel conducting on WRR FM and HD1 Dallas Fort Worth, classical for everyone. Glad to have you on this Thursday morning. I'm Amy Bishop, and we'll hear a Liebestraum or Dream of Love by Franz Liszt in about 10 minutes. Right after this Manfred Overture by Robert Schumann.

Robert Schumann's music based on the poetry of Lord Byron. That was Schumann's Manfred Overture. Johannes Wildner conducted the Polish National Radio Symphony Orchestra on WRR. This is At Work with Amy. 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We also get support from the South Dallas Concert Choir celebrating their 40th anniversary with a jazz brunch May 30th at the Reserve at Redbird Event Center and a concert June 5th at Norway Christian Church. Details at southdallasconcertchoir.org. And this is pianist Katia Bunyatishvili with A Liebestraum, or Dream of Love, by Franz Liszt.

The Liebestraum No. 3, or The Dream of Love by Franz Liszt, played by Katia Bunyatishvili on WRR 101. Mozart, by way of his Divertimento in B-flat major, still to come this afternoon. Also Haydn's Philosopher's Symphony before 1 o'clock. This is a concerto coming from a composer during Bach's time. In fact, some of his compositions for a while were mistakenly attributed to Johann Sebastian Bach, which I guess is actually a really big compliment, for Georg Hoffmann. Here's a concerto he wrote for two oboes.

Oboists Amanda Torina and Susanna Vettermann, joined by Roger Clemens playing horn, and Collegium Musicum of Leipzig, Reinhard Gerbel at the podium, playing that concerto for two oboes by Georg Hoffmann. He was a contemporary of Johann Sebastian Bach, and you heard his music here on WRR 101 and At Work with Amy. 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
1: Italy was an important cultural center even during the Baroque era. 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

The members of I Musici playing that Divertimento in B-flat major by Wolfgang Amadeus Mozart on WRR 101 and At Work with Amy. 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Well, if you're right in the middle of something that requires a lot of brain power and focus, this is really the right music at the right time. The opening movement of this symphony by Franz Joseph Haydn has a kind of a TikTok effect, evoking the image of a philosopher who is deep in thought. That's why it's known as the Philosopher Symphony. It's Haydn Symphony No. 22, and it's played here by the Austro-Hungarian Haydn Orchestra, led by Adam Fischer.

The Austro-Hungarian Haydn Orchestra with music by Franz Josef Haydn, the Symphony No. 22, nicknamed the Philosopher Symphony, conducted by Adam Fischer. And this is WRR FM and HD1 Dallas Fort Worth Classical Music and the Arts for North Texas. Taking a look at today's WRR 101 Arts calendar, Runway Theater's dramedy, The Tin Woman, is about a woman who receives a life-saving heart transplant, but then struggles with guilt and purpose. She contacts the grieving family of her donor, which leads to a poignant, humorous, and healing meeting that helps both sides find closure. Performances are May 29th through June 14th in Grapevine. For more on this and all this week's arts and culture event highlights, visit WRR 101 FM on Instagram.

The President's own United States Marine Band, Colonel Timothy T. Foley, conducting the Circus Band. That's music written by American composer Charles Ives, heard here on WRR 101. 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Tickets at mohmuseum.org. And I hope you can join us coming up this Monday for another WRR Concert Hall with a broadcast of the Lone Star Wind Orchestra. Selections from their 20th season concerts, including Nancy Galbraith's Concerto.

That's called Perpetuum Mobile, or Perpetual Motion, by Johann Strauss II. Jascha Horenstein led the Vienna State Opera Orchestra on WRR 101. I have a Beethoven violin sonata coming up a little bit later on this afternoon. It's Dvorak's Czech Suite in the meantime, performed by the North German Radio Symphony.

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0: Thank you so much for making WRR a part of your day on this Thursday afternoon. I'm Amy Bishop with Beethoven's Violin Sonata No. 8. It's Pinchas Zuckerman as our violinist, and he's joined here by pianist Mark Nykrug on WRR 101, classical for everyone.

violinist Pinkus Zuckerman, joined by pianist Mark Nykrug for Beethoven's Violin Sonata No. 8 in G major on WRR. 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

The Toronto Camerata with Kevin Mallon conducting the Symphony in D Major by Johann Fahnhall on WRR FM and HD1 Dallas-Fort Worth. All classical, all the time. Well, voting is closed for the WRR Opera Aria Countdown. We have tallied them up. So starting each weekday at 5:30 p.m. during June, Emilio Alvarez is going to count down the results. Your favorite opera arias is chosen by WRR listeners. That's the Opera Aria Countdown right here on WRR 101. Well, we have been celebrating Asian American and Pacific Islanders Heritage Month for the month of May here on WRR. Here's a selection featuring the Japanese guitarist Ichiro Suzuki playing a work by the Spanish Renaissance composer Luis de Narvaez. It's his Emperor's Song.

The Barcelona Symphony and the Catalonia National Orchestra with the ninth of Enrique Granados' Danzas Españolas, or Spanish Dances, Salvador Bertones conducted. This is WRR 101, where support comes from listeners. Thank you. 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Gimmick-free since 83. Gabriela Montero was commissioned to write this work for the 2025 Clyburn competition. And here it is performed by the silver medalist of that competition, Vitaly Starikov. He's actually going to be performing in June in Fort Worth for Piano Texas at Van Clyburn Concert Hall. This is Gabriela Montero's Rock Time.

0: Gabriela Montero was commissioned to write that work for the 2025 Clyburn competition as a piece for all the preliminary competitors to perform. That was called Rock Time, played by the pianist who would end up taking the silver in the most recent competition. That's Vitaly Starikov. He'll be in Fort Worth later in June to play for the Piano Texas Festival at TCU at Van Clyburn Concert Hall. And thanks for tuning in to WRR 101 on this Thursday. This is At Work with Amy, and support for WRR comes from the Turtle Creek Chorale, celebrating Pride Month with Pride as Big as Texas, featuring music from Beyonce, Willie Nelson, and Casey Musgraves, June 1st at the Meyerson Symphony Center. 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

Maurice Ravel's Rhapsody Espagnol, performed by the French National Orchestra with Christian Marcellaru conducting on WRR. If you're going to be doing any traveling over the summer months, well, you can take WRR along with you. 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Just do a search for WRR 101. Here's Mendelssohn's music for string orchestra. It's the English String Orchestra in this case, led by William Boughton, and Mendelssohn's String Symphony No. 2 on WRR.

Felix Mendelssohn's String Symphony No. 2, performed by the English String Orchestra, led by William Boughton on WRR. 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Ben Abbott believes citizens together can build a city where family can thrive. We also get support from the choir and orchestra of St. Rita Catholic Church, presenting the Mozart Requiem. You can experience Mozart's famous final piece, along with sections of his clarinet concerto, open to all Saturday, May 31st, 7:30 at St. Rita Catholic Church. I'm Amy Bishop, and Emilio's next for the home stretch. It's Siegfried's Funeral March from Wagner's Götterdämmerung to get us there, with Sergiu Celibidache leading the Munich Philharmonic.

A grim conclusion to our 2 o'clock hour today. Siegfried's Funeral March from Wagner's Gwitterdammerung, played by the Munich Philharmonic. That sound means we've made it to the home stretch with Emilio Alvarez on your classical, member supported WRR Dallas Fort Worth. Hello and a happy Thursday to you. Thanks for tuning in to the home stretch. I'm very much looking forward to our afternoon program. We'll feature Mendelssohn's Midsummer Night's Dream Overture, as well as some music to celebrate the birthday of Dietrich Fischer-Dieskau. We'll also hear Stravinsky's Firebird on the way in this hour. We'll begin here with the Military Polonaise by Friedrich Chopin, played by Boston Pops, led by Arthur Fiedler.

The Military Polonaise by Friedrich Chopin is Polonaise number 3 in A, played by Boston Pops, led by Arthur Fiedler. 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Concerts are scheduled on Saturdays beginning on May 16th through June 6th at Mockingbird Station, featuring live chamber performances where you can bring the family, a picnic, and even a dog. 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You're listening to The Homestretch on WRR. We'll hear music now by Igor Stravinsky. Tomorrow is the anniversary of the Rite of Spring's premiere, but today we'll hear what serves as kind of the prequel for the Rite of Spring. It's The Firebird, which was premiered in 1910. We're going to hear The Firebird, the original 1910 version of the ballet played by Antal Doradi and the London Symphony Orchestra.

0: Antal Durati conducting the London Symphony with that wild adventure of a ballet, Igor Stravinsky's Firebird. 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

favorite from Béla Bartók, the opening movement of his Romanian folk dances, the one titled The Stick Dance, played by Sofia Soloists. You're listening to WRR, and it looks like it's time for us to see what's going on in our local area today. Here's our WRR 101 arts calendar for our Thursday. Runway Theater's dramedy, The Tin Woman, is about a woman who receives a life-saving heart transplant, but then struggles with guilt and purpose. She contacts the grieving family of her donor, which leads to a poignant, humorous, and healing meeting that helps both sides find closure. Performances are May 29th through June 14th in Grapevine. For more on this and all the week's arts and culture event highlights, visit WRR101FM on Instagram. 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

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Gimmick-free since 83. From Romania to Sweden, we'll wrap up this hour with music from Lars Eric Larsson, his pastoral suite, Beautiful Scenes, played by the New York Scandia Ensemble.

very sweet, sweet from the Swede, Lars Erik Larsson. His pastoral suite played by the New York Scandia Ensemble. You're listening to the Homestretch on WRR FM and HD1, Dallas, Fort Worth. I'm your host, Emilio Alvarez, with you until 7 o'clock today, wishing you a happy Thursday. We'll celebrate the birthday now of Dietrich Fischer-Dieskau, the legendary baritone and a master of the music of Franz Schubert, and we'll hear his performance, or one of the recordings, of Schubert's Serenade. He's recorded this piece multiple times. Dietrich Fischer-Dieskau, born on this day in 1925 in Berlin.

celebrating the birth anniversary of Dietrich Fischer-Dieskau, born on this day in 1925, 101 years ago today in Berlin. We heard him singing alongside pianist Gerald Moore, Schubert's Serenade. Funding for WRR comes from Sid Richardson Museum in Fort Worth's Sundance Square. Open to the public daily, now on display, Russell's Retreat explores works made by the cowboy artist during his summers at Glacier National Park in Montana.

0: A Bach favorite, one from his set of what he originally called his Concerti for Many Instruments. We know that one better as the Brandenburg Concerto No. 5 in D, played by the Apollo's Fire Baroque Orchestra. 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
0: A bit more ballet music now as we continue the home stretch in Paris, France, with the 1841 ballet Giselle by Adolphe Adam. We'll hear highlights from that ballet played by the Philharmonia Cracovia.

Philharmonia Cracovia performing highlights from Adolphe Adam's Giselle, one of my favorite ballets. 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Gimmick free since 83. And we'll keep on dancing over the top of the hour now with a waltz by Johann Strauss II, Artist's Life, played by the Chicago Symphony, led by Fritz Reiss.

Artist's Life, a waltz by the waltz king Johann Strauss II. We hear the Chicago Symphony with conductor Fritz Reiner bringing us into our 5 o'clock hour on WRR FM and HD1 Dallas Fort Worth. I am your host, Emilio Alvarez, with you until 7 o'clock and wishing you a happy Thursday. And we'll head back to Paris, France in 1883 at the Opera Comique was the premiere of Lakmé. We'll hear this favorite scene, the flower duet from Léo Delibes' Lakmé, sang by the two amazing voices, Anna Netrebko and Alina Garanza, joining the Southwest German Radio Philharmonic.

Radio Philharmonic Baden-Baden with Anna Netrebko and Alina Garantza's two wonderful voices featured in that flower duet from Leo Delibes' Lakme. 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We'll hear some music next by Mozart, writing for winds and double bass in 1781. This serenade for winds, better known as his Gran Partita, we'll hear the sixth movement. Mozart's theme and variations played by the American Chamber Winds.

The American Chamber Winds playing that Theme and Variations movement from Mozart's Serenade Number 10 is Grand Partita for Winds. And it looks like we're due for our Road Rage Remedy here on a happy Thursday afternoon. We'll head back to Paris, France once more for this Road Rage Remedy today. And hear something lovely from Lili Boulanger. Her Nocturne for Flute and Piano, played by flutist Paula Robeson and Ruth Laredo at the piano.

0: Flutist Paula Robeson and Ruth Laredo performing that Nocturne for Flute and Piano by Lily Boulanger, and that was our Road Rage Remedy this afternoon. 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

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Gimmick-free since 83. Straight into a favorite now from Haydn's star student, a young man from Bonn who made his way to Vienna to study under Haydn. We'll hear a mature Beethoven work, though. His Piano Sonata No. 21, the Waldstein Sonata, played by the Czech-American Rudolf Verkusny.

off for Kusni at the piano, playing a Beethoven favorite, his Sonata number 21 in C, better known as the Waldstein Sonata. 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

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I'm your host, Emilio Alvarez. And coming up in June, the 19th through the 21st, our friends at Ballet North Texas are putting on A Midsummer Night's Dream using the score from Felix Mendelssohn. Well, it's actually the second time that Mendelssohn visits the Shakespeare work. Early in his life, he created a standalone overture, and a couple of decades later, he made his entire incidental music suite, which they'll be using for that performance next month at Ballet North Texas. But we'll hear the former, the overture, Opus 21 to A Midsummer Night's Dream by Felix Mendelssohn, played by the London Symphony Orchestra, led by Claudio Abbado.

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Antonio Vivaldi's two violin concerto in the key of A major. We heard Yehudi Menuhin and Leland Chen, the two violinists in tandem in front of the Polish Chamber Orchestra. 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Gimmick-free since 83. We have time for one more piece to take us up to 7 o'clock, and that's when Matt Rogers will take over with the dinner concert. I'll join you again tomorrow afternoon at 3 p.m. I've been your host, Emilio Alvarez, and this has been The Home Stretch. We'll wrap up our program today with another Italian, Luigi Boccherini's Guitar Quintet, number 3 in B-flat, played here by Pepe Romero and the Academy of St. Martin in the Fields. I want to thank you for tuning in this afternoon. Have a wonderful rest of your Thursday.